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0: 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No smoke found. 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

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Cross Street of East 22nd Street and East 23rd Street. Engine 44.

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Smoke in the area of 2550 Ithaca Street between Brisbane Avenue and Fallbrook Avenue, 2145.

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fire carbon monoxide alarm. 4, 2, 0, North Avenue, number 1, 3. Cross Street of Stewart Avenue, M, West Sacramento Avenue. 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

Purple Cardiac. 729 North Avenue, number 346. Cross Street of Stewart Avenue, in West Sacramento Avenue. 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

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Cross Street of Haven Lane. And Sunland Drive. 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
1: Responding TC, Plymouth Honka Highway, 872 Honka, I see on Calcord, 0647.

0: 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TC, Plurimahanka Highway, with the exception of the medics, continue code 2, LC assignment cancel, engine 91.
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And Longfellow Avenue. 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

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Cross Street of Cohasset Road, and Highway 99 bypass. Engine 2.

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Cross Street of Porter Way, 10, Carmack Road. Engine 2, use Medics 1.

medical seizures. 1-1-1, 5, West Sacramento Avenue, number 4, 2. Cross Street of North Avenue, 10, Oaklawn Avenue. Engine 12, Butte Medics 2.

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2: 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Highway 99 Bypass. Engine 41.

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No further traffic. 0922.

0: 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Park Road, cross of Highway 70, Camelot.
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1: 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Lincoln 2166, interrupt, check the Eagle incident.
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Cross Street of Forest Avenue, and Vermonter. 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
1: 74, 11, 12.

over with the weather and discussion. Periods of breezy winds and low humidity Wednesday through Friday. Dry weather and warmer temperatures are in store this week. A storm system moving into the Pacific Northwest will bring breezy onshore winds to the area starting midweek and continuing through the end of the week with a period of north winds on Thursday. At this time, winds and relative humidity are expected to mainly remain below critical conditions. Break. Continuing today, sunny, 81 to 87, humidity 19 to 28%, winds in the valleys and lower slopes, north 6 to 12 miles per hour, shifting to the southwest up to 7 miles per hour in the afternoon. Ridges and upper slopes, northeast 4 to 9 miles per hour, shifting to the southwest up to 7 miles per hour in the afternoon. Chance of wedding rain and chance of thunder, 0%. Tonight, clear, temperatures 58 to 65, humidity 40 to 51%, winds in the valleys and lower slopes, east 4 to 9 miles per hour, ridges and upper slopes, variable, up to 5 miles per hour, becoming east up to 8 miles per hour after midnight. Chance of wedding rain and chance of thunder, both 0. Break. Continuing Tuesday, sunny, temperatures 82 to 88, humidity 19 to 34%, winds in the valleys and lower slopes, west 4 to 9 miles per hour, ridges and upper slopes, west 4 to 9 miles per hour. Chance of wedding rain and chance of thunder, both 0%. End of the weather, 1117.

Orville with 1100 hour fire danger ratings. Valley has fire danger ratings 16%. Dispatch level low, modified to moderate. Foothill, fire danger ratings 3%. Dispatch level low, modified to moderate. Mountain, correction, medium. Mountain, fire danger rating 13%. Dispatch level low, modified to medium. Inland fire danger rating 1133, KZ21.

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0: 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Water tender 64, water tender 61. The vegetation. There's a fire in the bushes near the baseball field on the Monta Vista side of Las Plumas High School, 2380 Las Plumas Avenue, between Crestron Drive and Autry Lane. 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
0: 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Cancel the photo traffic, 1232.

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Cross street of Arcadian Avenue and Citrus Avenue. Engine 2, use medics 2.

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Patient relocated in the kitchen, 118 Spring Creek Road between Sweet Flat Road and Romo Road, 1329.

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Cross Street of Sierra Ladera Lane. And, via Roma. 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

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Notre Dame Boulevard and Forest Avenue. 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

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Orville with the 1400 hour fire danger rating, Valley. 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And a fire danger rating 1431, KVC 21.

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Cross Street of West 7th Street and West 8th Street. Engine 12, use Medics 1.

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0: 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We have another chopper next year, so we'll be out investigating. Like to reduce it, coming to code 2. 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